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1: On location, 151.
0: 144, Mission 10.
1: 144.
0: Three Charles Frank, 1000. Country's in the on.
1: Copy, what was the numerics?
2: 154, I'm out with them. We're going to be Mary Charlie Frank 1000, MCF 1000. Quickly, then, add on.
1: 10-4, thank you.

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0: 4216 Panama Road in the tunnel of Onya between Big Tree Road and Van Zandt Road. We know Sandy, who states she believes her ex, Scott, smashed her son's bedroom door, and earlier today, he does live on the property in a camper. I'm sure if he's there now. 4216 Panama Road, Town of Livonia.
1: 10-4.
0: Will you guys be all set, or do you want a second car?
1: Oh, we should be all set.
0: Copy.
1: One 4 4 Space. Can you run a New York client ID?
0: Go ahead.
1: 725-025-353. Again, 725-025-353.
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0: 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Looks like it comes back to an amnesia subject out of Rochester, valid, Class B permit only.
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0: Got a third party report of a family trouble at 38 South Street. Caller was a neighbor across the street at 45 South Ave, reporting a female screaming outside, saying that a male was grabbing her and throwing her. The male left in a white vehicle, unknown direction. She's alone at the residence now. I believe it's going to be 38 South Street.
1: 10-4 and Rob.

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0: 17 Leonard Street, Rapid Plot, no answer on the callback. In-house comes back to Patricia Perkins, 17 Leonard Street. Special 158, your status?
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0: 7-Eleven in Livonia. 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A 70-year-old female that was running and fell. 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It's going to be fire to switch to Geneseo for your unsatisfied ambulance. 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I'm ready for dispatcher 158, your status?
1: 4-6, 10-0.
0: 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Dispatcher 150-151, set of.
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0: Sure.

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2: 119 is about to say.
0: Danny.
2: Four eight special chef.
0: 24-8.
2: We got temporary Alabama. Tom Nora 847-401 PN 847-401. I'll be northbound just into Monroe.
0: Northbound into Monroe.

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1: I'm about to clear.
0: Copy, about to go tonight.
2: Marine 1, dispatch will be 10-0.
0: Marine 1.
2: New York vessel 7665, Mary King, 7665 MK. We'll be in the vicinity of 5139 Westlake Road, Ridley.
0: 10-4.
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0: 10-8, 4-7.

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1: 151.
0: Three Boy Charles, 4016, HBC 4016. I'm pulling in the parking lot at Dollar General, Lima.
1: Lima Dollar General.

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1: All right.
2: For it. Can you check the 49 here?
1: What?
2: G-604-689-809-800-000.
1: Just confirming, Florida.
3: Yeah, Florida.
1: Tarzan Vaughn.

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1: Or
0: can you confirm that client ID? I'm not getting anything back.
1: George 604-689-809000.
0: Over.

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1: 215.
0: This wasn't a family trouble. 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
1: 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LPH 8232, 5-1.
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0: 150.
2: 50, I didn't copy.
0: One 50, can you start towards 144, requesting another unit?
2: Abram.

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1: 154.
0: You can put me on that 150, be securing some.
1: 10-4.
0: 150, I'm actually over. I'm just about to step out.
1: 10-4, 154.
2: 1-4-4, so if you can get 5-4 response, that'll be a good thing.
1: Copy. 1-5-4, do you copy?
0: Hi, copy.

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0: You respond to out front of Kelly's Saloon. 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He was stating that he was pushed out of the bar and unsure as to who it was. Up in front of Kelly's.
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Fire Station at D'Angelo Pier in Manzoni County for the ALS 237 West Ave in the Village off of Fulton and Jefferson Street. For the 30-year-old female, it's not alert and abnormal breathing. It's party one. Fire Station at D'Angelo Pier in Manzoni County for the ALS 237 West Ave in the Village off of Fulton and Jefferson Street. For the 30-year-old female, not alert and abnormal breathing. It's party one.

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0: 3-1 for the French. That's the point.
1: Apologies. It comes back to a Carmen Perez of 34 Meadow Drive to a Nissan Altima.
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0: Another client ID, please. And can I get a 15 run on this one?
1: 144, go ahead.
0: 445-072-556. Again, 445-072-556.
1: 10-4.
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0: dispatcher 151-164 for the backup. Respond to 2403 Leroy Caledonia Road in Newtown of Caledonia for the possible 404 in progress. It's going to be a dark brown trailer. The plane believes that someone was messing with the window and they're not sure if someone's still on the property. You just want to acknowledge.
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0: 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The red homeowner does have a shed open, and the screen has been cut open. I'm just going to wait for 154 to keep looking.
1: 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Dispatch shuttle units can resume normal traffic on this channel.
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Fire Station East Avon Pier Fire Department in Lima for a pumper. 2-17-41 Athena Drive in the town. Off of East Avon Lima Road. We had RTE call in saying the homeowner is having issues with the stove and possibly a gas issue. Your assignment is Ops 1. 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We had RGE call in to the homeowners having issues with the stove, possibly a gas issue. It's pretty, your assignment is Ops 1.

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1: Two-three dispatch. Lima acknowledges the call, and I'll be en route to the firehouse.
0: Two-three Lima acknowledges in your.

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1: 10-4, you can cancel timer. 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

0: 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Do you respond to 5 Arjuna Park for the husband that's trying to harm the caller with a hammer? She's currently in the bedroom.
1: Double.
0: 135.
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0: I get EMS, 67-year-old disabled male, assist with MHA transport distraught.
1: 10-4.

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Fly Virginia Park in the town of Lester off of Main Street. We have law enforcement on scene requesting EMS with a transport to Strong for the 67-year-old male. Top Priority 4. 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The Fly Virginia Park in the town of Lester off of Main Street. 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Priority 4.

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1: Can you just create a mental and put 162 on that? He's 15, following EMS.
0: 10-4.

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Respond to 39 Green Village Drive in the town of Livonia, off of Plank Road, with a 77-year-old female with trouble breathing, at 31.

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0: King Charles George, 4424. CCG 4424. 8390 southbound exit line.
1: Southbound exit line.

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0: 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I'll be at the circle.
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0: 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You can show us clear, headed back to Hampton.
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1: 10-4.

0: Prayers such as you, Dansville, for your ambulance and Livingston County for the ALS. Respond to 11 Park Hills Drive in the village of Dansville off of Berrywood Lane for the 24-year-old female that has a seizure and is currently going into another one. It's a priority one. As far as Fetcher 2, Dansville, for your ambulance in Livingston County for the ALS, respond to 11 Park Hills Drive in the village of Dansville off of Burial Lane for the 24-year-old female that had one seizure and is currently going into another. It's a party one.
1: Yeah, 6263, Connor.
0: 6263. Report complaint. We're sending an ambulance to 11 Park Hills Drive for the 24-year-old female that had a seizure.
2: Copy. 400 dispatch, I'm coming in service. 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
0: 10-4.

0: 164.
1: Any crew, the officers, you responded to 2359 Telegraph Road in the Utah Nunday off of State Route 436, checking on a Wayne Gas. SP Bath is looking for him. He was involved in an accident on County Road 53 in Dansville and needs him checked on. They might have charges for him as well.
0: Good work.
1: He is a two-car response.
0: One, 16, dispatch, I'll go with him.
1: Temper.

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0: 62, 24, South Livonia Road, Apartment 2 in the town of Kenesha, south of Mill and North Street. Meeting Susan for the civil issue.
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0: 145.
1: John Charles King, 7708. 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Lease off of Bonnie Durkee.
0: 15 and Durkee.

0: 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Courage by acknowledge. 162 for Fort Kelly. Yep, 162.
1: 13, copy.
0: And 148.

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0: Negative contact here. If Dave calls in, you can just put him through myself, but we're going to be en route to my secondary.
1: Copy.

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1: Okay.
2: Change your plans. We're going to have to go.
1: All right. 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
1: 162.
0: Did you get in contact with a key holder?
1: I'm actually thinking of it.

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1: Yeah, we cancel 148. 148?
2: 148, copy.
1: Special 162.
0: Go ahead.
1: Per the alarm company, they reached a contact who was not going to be responding, stating it should be an employee.
0: 10-4, I checked all the doors in the building. It's all secure.
1: 10-4.

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0: AMLs will be responding to the noise urgent care for the 37-year-old with chest pain. Apparently, he walked in, urgent care's not open yet.
1: That's
0: 50 East South Street, the noise urgent care for the 37-year-old male with chest pains. Bright 2 call.
1: They're not on the left.
0: 629 on the way.
2: 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We'll be out of my secondary.
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1: Can you head to the exit 9 park and ride? And meet with a female I have on the phone in regards to a violation of an order. The ex-husband's following her now. She's currently in East Avon, turning on the 15 southbound.
0: Receiver. Going for a station, man. Full bridge on that. Over.
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1: Hang on.
0: Just be advised, got another call from the urgent care. The patient's now having shortness of breath. Sir EMS, your status, channel 2 EMS. First Metro, Geneseo, second page for the unstatused ambulance. Noise urgent care, 50 East South Street, 37-year-old male with chest pains and now short of breath. That's a priority two. That's Geneseo, second page, the unstatused ambulance. Full crew still needed for the call, 50 East South Street, the noise urgent care for the 37-year-old male with chest pains and short of breath. Priority two.
2: Yeah. He's in a white Duramax truck. He should be in a silver Ford SUV-ish vehicle.
1: Yeah, where is she at now?
2: She's got up for an ending. She's between 10 and 9 right now.
1: Oh, 97.
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2: 114, one defense. One detained.
1: Copy, one detained.
3: 509 dispatch, you got status on the ambulance.
1: We'll double check.
4: Roger 655 for a check for welfare. 655. 19 Fiddler Row, they believe apartment 5. It was a transfer call with Onondaga County on the line with a Spanish-speaking male. He'd like you to check the welfare of Jennifer Rodriguez, and his callback number is in the job.
5: Please say, did they say what for?
4: Spanish-speaking.
1: 36. Dispatcher 500. Can you start down towards 3122 Ambassador Drive with a Nicole Kiros? Her 17-year-old daughter is upset with her this morning.

0: Say what for?
1: Brandon speaking.
0: Where is it?
2: Spectre 500.
1: Five hundred.
2: Can you start down towards 3122 Ambassador Drive with a Nicole Kiros? Her 17-year-old daughter is upset with her this morning. No weapons and nonviolent. 3122 Ambassador Drive.
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0: 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Can you put me on another CR for this year?
1: Okay, sure.
0: It's going to be 29703. 29703. Okay. And can you mark order protection served at 737?
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0: On Maple Beach in the area of Barbara Hill, you got a herd of cattle that escaped from the farm. 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The owner is en route. Maple Beach in the area of Barbara Hill.

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0: 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Repeating, 29722. 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
1: 143.
0: New York, Mary George Lincoln, 3536, MGL 3536, 390 southbound, mile marker 41.
1: 41 southbound.

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0: Yeah, it's not coming back in the portal either.
1: Crazy. He doesn't have his driver's license on him either.

0: Zero four.
1: Four oh two, just mention him. 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
0: 402, you're in. I'll take him off. And if you go to DMV for the escort.
1: Yeah,

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1: Dispatch, Chapter 5, New York. 149. King Frank Boy, 8719, KFB 8719. I'll be at the C store off Main Street in Mount Morris.
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1: 162.
0: 5940 Marshall Road. You need to check the well for an 86-year-old female. The location has been heard from since the 8th. Several details on the job, Kurt. 5940 Marshall Road.
1: Okay.

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1: 157.
0: 29252, 292, 52.

0: 16297. Dispatcher 826. 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Can I put Katie Greer over to your phone? She has questions about parking.
1: Yeah,

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1: .400, dispatch 416.
0: Thank you.
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0: 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We out with a disabled vehicle.
1: 1-0.
0: You're on Clinton Street, Mount Morris. John Edward Edward 4499, J-E-E, 4499.
1: Clinton Street, Mount Morris.

0: Not sure if I was running.
1: Lovely.
0: 505, check that. If you can meet the complainant at 71 Meadow Drive, the request for a peacekeeper would be going over to 505 Country Line.
1: Yep.
0: Just be advised, there is a two-car response for the address. However, the subject in the two-car response is not the complainant on this trip.
1: And for who's the two-car response for?
0: Rivera.
1: Yeah, he will be out. I'll be all set.
0: 10-4.
2: 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I'll be out at 2374 York Road West.

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0: 5 8, see Charlie 1150, 19.
1: Yep, 5 8.
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1: 119.
2: I'll leave 10 8 in the D. David 1160.
1: Bomber.

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1: 159.
0: Can you create me a cop here? I'm going to be headed to 344 Middle Road in Caledonia. Again, 3. Beagle 1148.
1: Copy.

0: First question of Mount Morris for the ambulance, number 12, Columbus Ave, apartment 204. 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It's a priority 4. That's Mount Morris for the ambulance, 12 Columbus Ave, apartment 204. 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It's a priority 4 call.
1: 655.
2: AML's responding 12th Columbus Avenue, apartment 204 for the medical alarm activated.
1: Good.

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1: 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How many times? Canceling that.
0: She's 4-6 for canceling us. Dispatcher 431.
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0: You've been canceled by the police.
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1: 20 for bring on.
0: New York, Lincoln, George, Charles, 2512, LGC, 2512, 390 southbound, south of 63.
1: Southbound, south of 63.
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0: Is the EMV still down?
1: The interface might be in there right now. I'm getting data back. It should be on your drive card.
0: Did the registration come back?

0: 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The RO is also available with a Class D, David.
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1: Perry Road at 36.

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1: him. 10-4, can you send him that personal, please?
0: 10-4.

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0: 4 and 6.
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1: Copy, 6285 is southbound. Special 153, checking your status, 153 or 402. Special 153 or 403 is there. 119 done.
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0: 7-4-685 is posted to Danville.

Badger to 655. 7-1 investigation. 22 Damonville Street. And the phone returns to Paul Palma. Sound like a pocket dial.

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1: 1-6-2.
0: On 5 and 20, coming out of Lima, looking for a black Range Rover. Driving all over the road, sporadic. I get the complaint installed on the phone. They're coming westbound on 5 and 20. On 5, really.
1: 10-4, I'm right by White Horse Hall. Keep it out.

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1: Switcher 305, 91. Crosby's 3018 Main Street, looking for the green and white tractor trailer parked in the middle of the road.
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0: 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I'm going to be going 10-0, if you're going.
1: Over.
0: It is a correct plate. I'll be on 256 at the annual drive.
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1: Do you have a follow-up for Wayne Gaff?
2: I don't.
1: Definitely.
3: One, excuse me, dispatch. Is he on the phone?
1: That's affirmative, he is.
3: There's going to be SP Hornell that's looking for him. Get a name and number and give SP Hornell a call. Let him know.

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1: Go ahead.
0: Well, he's claiming that SB Hornell knows nothing about it, and he's inquiring, do we know who towed his vehicle?
2: Trooper Cork from SP Hornell.
0: 10-4.
3: Special Lima, you can disregard the tones. 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
1: 124, go ahead.
0: Lake North John 7754, LNJ 7754, southbound is Hudson.
1: Southbound is Hudson.
2: One two one dispatcher, 10-0.
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1: What's he doing?
0: 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Appears to be about, the best I can give you is the middle of the school.
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2: Can you start a fire for a
0: list of

left assist being requested by 293, who is currently en route 3 School Street in the Village of Livonia, between Branch Street and Spring Street, for the subject that's fallen, the left assist priority for Livonia Fire Pagers, the request of 293, 3 School Street for the left assistance.

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1: 149.
0: CNR 11 Mary Hill Drive, meeting with Thomas for the NBC now in progress that occurred on Cross Road in town of Geneseo this morning.
1: BC, Delphi and Ralph.
0: Six five five status.
2: One six.
0: Sorry.

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0: 153, I got a Ford report down in Austin. Would you by chance be able to take that?
1: The smell of gas inside the residence. RG&E does have a crew that's en route. It's out of that fire ops one. That's Lonnie for the fire department. 4699 East Lake Road, apartment number 2 for the smell of gas inside the residence. Sam's on fire ops one.
2: 10-4.

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1: Steve, copy direct. Thank you.

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0: 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New Jersey, Lincoln 14, Victor, X-ray, Zebra, L14, VXE, in the split.
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2: One 2 6 at dispatch, I'm 10-0.
3: 126 10-0.
2: Could be able to Lincoln John Sam 9940, LJS 9940, B southbound 390, south of 10.
3: Southbound, south of 10.
1: One 162133 with the backup. Commercial bird alarm. Also a tamper alarm coming from the safety clean, 1525 West Henrietta Road. That's 162 with the assignment, 133 on his backup. Safety clean, 1525 West Henrietta Road. He had a burg alarm from the entrance and a tamper alarm as well.
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0: I want 843, I can go to that.
1: One 843, thank you.

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0: That's all.
2: 162 dispatcher, I'll continue until you get a hold of 123.
1: All right.
3: I think he's in a dead spot in this school. Thank you.
1: 133 dispatch, you calling?
3: I was, sir. I had you out on a burger one. 1525 West Henrietta Road.

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0: 24-3, if you don't mind, we can keep our SRD in the school. Can you respond just to close it out? I spoke with the key holder, and they state that Johnson Control is on scene working on the alarm.
1: Great.

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0: 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LTT 5048. I'll be southbound 398 exit 9.
1: Southbound X9.

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1: Mm-hmm.

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1: Where is the property? Custodian is not in today. I'll have him return a call.
0: 10-4.

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1: 1843, go ahead.
0: Tom Nora Mary 6519, TNM 6519, 390 northbound, just south exit 6.
1: Northbound, just south of 6.

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0: In the area of 5918 Sutton Road for the German Shepherd with a collar on that's in the road. The complainant's going to be waiting in their vehicle by us.
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0: When you're clear of that one, I have a subject that'll be meeting at the Sunoco in Lima, following up from a complaint from yesterday.
2: Number
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1: 160.
2: I'm being service 390, vehicle 1124, and I'm going to be 10-0 here.
1: Go ahead with a 10-0.
2: Lincoln William Henry, 2553 LWH 2553, I'll be at the Monroe. I have muffler and Geneseo.
1: Monroe muffler.

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0: Sounds like we don't have any afternoon Mount Morris PD on the 240-30 meeting in the Mount Morris Library parking lot.

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0: 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We'll be doing a file 5 attempt in Swain.
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0: 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The 7-year-old male fallen requesting a lift assist. 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Star Dispatch, to John Steele for an email request at 4348 Clearview Drive, Apartment 3 off of Markenby Road. For the 87-year-old male fallen requesting a lift assist. 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

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Item 1, today's tape, attempt to locate. 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Kira Moyer, date of birth, 11-14-2020. Correction, 2002. She is a white female, 5'8", 110 pounds, with brown hair and blue eyes. Last seen wearing a brown Carhartt sweater and white shorts with brown sandals. Last seen at Strong Hospital waiting to be discharged to a rehab facility. Last contact was Tuesday at 7:30.

0: KEA-535, all Livingston, that item one, today's date, attempt to locate, check the welfare authority of Mount Morris PD, attempt to locate Kira Moyer, date of birth, 11/14/2002. She is a white female, 5'8", 110 pounds, with brown hair and blue eyes, last seen wearing a brown Carhartt sweater and white shorts with brown sandals, last seen at Strong Hospital waiting to be discharged to a rehab facility. Last contact was Tuesday at 7:30 a.m. If located, check the welfare of Kira and contact Livingston County Sheriff's Office. Stand by for acknowledgement.
1: One two two. One two three. One two four. One two five. One two six. One two nine. One four seven. One four seven. One five zero. One five zero.
0: 151. 151. 153. 154. 154. 159. 159. 167. 167. Marine one.
2: Yeah.
0: 063.
1: 063.
0: 158.
1: 158.
0: 169.
1: 169.
0: 155.
1: 155.
0: 130.

0: Persuasion Memorial, St. Mel, Flint County, Alice, 30 Hopkins, Street, Stanley, and Eagle, for the 16-year-old male who's had two seizures. It's a priority one call. Persuasion Memorial, St. Mel, Flint County, Alice, 30 Hopkins, Street, Stanley, and Eagle, for the 16-year-old male who's had two seizures. It's a priority one.
1: 133.
2: 137.
3: 137.
2: 143.
4: 143.
2: 144.
0: 39th and out.
2: 152. 7 PD. Caledonia PD.
4: Caledonia.
2: Dansville PD.
4: Dansville.
2: Park Police.
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1: 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Our dispatcher to Dansville, your ambulance requested 921 Flickner Road and South Dansville, Pinocchio Road, and Sick Road. 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

0: 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We'll try to find something. 61 North State Street, the Dry County Medical Team, 4th, Massachusetts. 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
0: 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I'll be routed to my secondary for follow-up.
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0: Suicide. Can you put me on an MVC? I'll be involved.
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2: 103 dispatch, I'm out with him right here at Fallbrook. We'll be just south of the Fallbrook Village.
1: Copy, Fallbrook Farms.
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3: 635 is back.
2: Five or two dispatch. Not one of us had out there that says.
1: 103 is out there. We're all set.
2: Okay.

0: 150, got my secondary.
1: Here. Got it, your second, 150.
2: 166.
1: 166.
2: You get an ambulance for a female, possible broken arm, chest.
1: Ambulance for a female with a possible broken arm. One 166, was there possible chest pain as well?
2: Oh, from the
1: 10-4.
3: Five 6, was that 10-8?
1: 10-8.

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2: 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Have a nice night.
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1: It's going to be Doran Road at East Main Road for a 25-year-old male who is passed out and breathing, slumped over the steering wheel in that area. Doran Road and East Main Road, Lima.
0: 10-4, I'll be here.
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0: 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We don't have a vehicle description yet.

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3: Flight 291.
2: Yes, sir. Can you put me on a standby at Babcock Park for the glare scan?
3: That's fine. Possibly J4624. LWJ4624.
1: It's going to come back to a 2012 Honda Accord gray.
2: Five oh two, special.
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for dispatcher two. Trying to see if you have another call in your jurisdiction. Mount Morris for the mutual aid. Your second ambulance, 4261 County Drive, up at Hammock Drive. 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For the mutual aid, 4261 County Drive, off of Hammocks for the elderly female fallen in the driveway. An elbow injury, it's priority 4.

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1: 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And be advised, there is an FBC in the area of Fallbrook, so just use caution heading through there.
0: Hey, copy.
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0: Can you respond to 6750 Kellerman Road in the town of Springwater for the 911 hang up and on callback would not provide the information and then hung up again?
1: No problem.

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2: 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Is there anyone to fire dispatch? 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
4: I'm fine.

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0: Current 911 investigations plotting at the Caledonia Country Club, 303 Park Place. It's an open line with nothing heard. No answer on the callback. The number does return in-house to a Terrence Knoffnagel from Caledonia.
1: 10-4.

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0: 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Did you want me to contact Mineral County?
3: Yeah, confirm if they want him or not. And then I'll advise if I have charges and how long I'm going to be.
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0: For a custody problem occurring at 1 Junk Lane in the town of Leicester, off of Canal Street. Meeting with Mario. It's his day to have his daughter today, and his ex came and picked her up. He'll be in a white pickup truck at the dead end of Canal Street.
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0: 2843.
4: New York, King Charles Henry, 2290, KCH 2290, 390
0: southbound 63. Southbound 63.
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0: 53 Meadow Drive, still on the line with a caller. She's attempting to physically stop her daughter from obtaining pills and sharp objects. 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

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Fire dispatcher to Lima, looking for an engine mutilated into Honey Eye Falls, 67 West Main Street, New York Street, Martin Street, for the dentist's office, the order of electrical. If you'd like an ops channel, it'll be ops 1.

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1: 2043 with New Jersey.
0: 458 William David Edward, B58 WDE, 390
1: southbound at 63.

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0: Mitchell 138, Sheriff's Office complaint. Three four four six, Redmond Road, Town of West Sparta, between Moore Road and Green Road, meeting with Leonard for the larceny of a BMR bucket tractor that was stolen. 3446 Redmond Road.
1: 10-4 will be in route when I'm off the phone.
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1: 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Can I send her down?
0: Yes, thank you.

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0: 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I'll be back in route test pre-Geneseo on follow-up.
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0: 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In the noise hospital parking lot for a delayed MVC, called in by hospital security as someone who wants to report a hit and run. They'll be in the parking lot by a gray Toyota Highlander.
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0: In the area of 6 Big Tree Street for the male subject that's been walking up and down driveways and yelling at the front door. Subject is a black male with a backpack and 2 baseball bats on it. Last seen headed toward Livonia on Big Tree Street, next to 6 Big Tree Street.
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1: 158.
0: In the area of 6 Big Tree Street for the male subject that's been walking up and down driveways and yelling at the front door. Subject is a black male with a backpack and 2 baseball bats on it. Last seen headed toward Livonia on Big Tree Street, next to 6 Big Tree Street.
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0: 158, did you copy?
1: 158, I copy. I'm in now.
0: 10-4. Dispatch to 150 for the Priority 1 traffic complaint.
1: 150.
0: Northbound on 36 is a red Mazda all over the road with accelerating and then decelerating speeds. Currently in the opposite lane with oncoming traffic.

0: Dispatcher 2 D'Anzalone, ambulance requested 5698 Varsity Park, in Songbird Lane and Trout Run. Moving for the 73-year-old male, fallen in the driveway, the hip and leg pain, it's a priority 4 call. That's fire dispatcher 2 D'Anzalone, your ambulance requested 5698 Varsity Park, in Songbird Lane and Trout Run. Moving for the 73-year-old male, fallen in the driveway, the hip and leg pain, it's a priority 4.
1: Well, just be advised, they're turned onto 63, headed westbound.

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0: I've got one for you when you get back to the village.
1: Go ahead.
0: Criminal mischief not in progress. Salvatore's Pizza, 243 East Main Street, meeting with Lewis for his e-bike that was vandalized sometime last week.
1: Got it.

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1: 282.
0: We're at Thompson.
1: 282 is out of Thompson. Clearing out of service, 7842.

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1: 154, I just said.
0: It's going to be southbound at mile marker 57, looking for a blue van. It looks like it's got Amish occupants on the side of the road. Caller was a passerby. Mile marker 57 southbound.
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1: Important.

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1: 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If you could just add New York, John David, Charlie, 618, please.
0: Copy.

0: 150 dispatch. You said they were westbound on 63, correct? Prior to being on Walsh Road.
1: That's affirmative.
0: 10-4, did they turn around or make a different turn at some point then?

0: Well, in fact, sir, I would check Genesee Street first. Caller was unsure. We got disconnected. I had to call her back. She was not quite sure where she was.
1: Hi, 2-2 to fire dispatch.
2: Fire 2-2.
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1: Go
0: Just took another call on it. It is going to be on 63. He is attempting to get out. Caller doesn't believe he's going to make it.
2: ahead. Oh.
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0: Just received another call at 20 Big Tree Street. The complainant has a 13-year-old who is passing by who's in her yard now, very upset after being yelled at by the same male subject. The male subject is not there anymore, but would like you to speak with him as well.
1: I'm for it.

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1: 154.
0: It's going to be DRJ in 10 to 15.
1: Nothing. With about 15 of the Amis, and we're trying to figure out the right to get them all out of here.
0: 10-4.

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0: Swap me over to float car, please. 1175. Control cell 3. I'll be in Vic Rilla. 15.
1: And far.
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1: 1-6-3.
0: Taking Charles Paul, 6129 LCP, 6129 southbound exit 8, southbound off-ramp.
1: Southbound exit 8, off-ramp.

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0: Going to 61 Murray Street, meeting with Melissa for the assist. And if you could call in.
1: Hey, Steve.

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0: 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Can you update Daryl?
1: Will do.
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0: Punch me just another agency card. 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Go for a DR email.
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0: John Boy 7, Lincoln Boy 3. 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
1: 163.
0: Just passed exit 10 southbound for a gold semi that keeps crossing over the rumble strips. The complainant got off at exit 10. The semi carried on.
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0: 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I'll be clear of the scene if you could just leave me on it, please.
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0: 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I'll be over to LCJ. 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
0: Is there anyone available to help shut the road down for a couple minutes while the tow gets it out of the ditch?
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3: Well, that's our discussion, sir.
1: What's my time?
3: Adam Henry 39151. AH 39151, I'll be in front of 551, correction, 5551, Cottonwood.
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1: Well, let's be clear with the scene and be checking the area. 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

0: 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We're going to have the road shut down here for a couple minutes.
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0: 1-3, traffic complaint not in progress.
1: 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Oh. 157, let's talk to them now.
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0: 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I'm going to send him down.
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0: Can you respond in the area of the TNG for a traffic complaint not in progress? It's going to be leaving in the next 20 minutes. It's a black Harley plate in the job for you.
1: Go for it.

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0: Mr. Maurer wants a ride down to Stony Brook State Park. 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

0: 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I took the area, negative contact GOA, and I'll be 10-0.
1: Go ahead.
0: New York, Lincoln Adam, Frank, 3796, LAF 3796. It's going to be Big Tree just off 59.
1: Big Tree off 59. One three, start at Redmond Road. Copy right at Redmond.

0: 911. You can check the area in front of 4782 York Road in the town of Lester. Just got an iPhone crash detection. Can hear a car driving in the background. No answer on callback.
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